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0: Lost Frequencies in Sonderling, Crazy. Evo, The Sit Lost Frequencies, Pretem, Nicky Jam, Clean Bandit, Timberlake, The Rulo, Mendes, Cabello, Walker Hype, Ed Sheeran in Nika Zorjan na 20. mestu. Zdaj smo pa pr devetem pr zadevi, ki sliš na ime These Days, Rudy Mentor.
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And every once in a while, I start texting, write a paragraph, but then I delete the message. Think about you like a pastime.

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Ask for advice, get money twice. I'm from the dirty, but that Chico nice. Y'all call it a moment, I call it life.

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And this town's lost its faith. Our colors will fade eventually. So if our time is running out, day after day, we'll make the mundane a masterpiece. Oh my, my, oh my, my love. I take one look at you, you're taking me.

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